That's my girl, and she's mine, all mine. Now we went into a restaurant, they thought we was playing a game. She said, I'll have

0: before you go, there's something I want you to have.
1: Oh, it's beautiful. But wait a minute, isn't this...
0: Yeah, yes it is.
1: But I thought the old lady dropped it into the ocean in the air.
0: Well, baby, I went down and got it for you.